Friday night.

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I'm so cool, and I'm pimp like I was born in Memphis with the 36 Mafia. 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

running. Nightfall brought only a slight relief from the stifling heat, and by morning the sun scorched the pavement, and the remnants of trash left behind by the sanitation men rotted like succulent overripe fruit, leaving grease marks and swarming flies. He tossed through his graying sheets that covered him. The dampness from the sweat-soaked night made the cloth stick to the back of his knees, irritating the sensitive skin there. The old fabric was lined with blackish flakes of dried flesh, dirt, and hair. After managing a short fitful of semi-sleep, he was painfully awakened by the sound of Trudy from next door screaming at her young and elusive lover, who by rumor beat her regularly. He opened his smarting eyes, slowly at first, focusing on the barred window of the basement flat. The bottom half of the window was blocked by the basement stairs, and from the top half one could only see as far as the stone curb. Looking through the bars, he could see Trudy's yellow leg and clear plastic sandal. He rested his vision on the familiar tattoo of blue ink, across with rays, which she inflicted one day on her ankle. The couple still yelled at each other, switching from English to Barrican and back to English again. Though he felt concerned for his neighbor, for one day she might end up with a knife through her back, he was used to and almost bored by this daily scenario. It was always happening somewhere, and he learned quickly enough that survival in this climate meant keeping a low profile. His injury or death would be of his own hands, not a wine-blinded accident of location.

only two varieties, and they rhyme. One is grieving, and the other is disbelieving. Now, grieving is how you handle what some psychologists call clean pain. Let me differentiate clean pain from dirty pain. Clean pain arises from events. So if I came up and slapped you, that would hurt. Clean pain. Dirty pain arises not from events, but from our thoughts about events. Now, clean pain must be grieved. If you've lost a loved one, you are going to go through the grieving process, and that's going to be a tumultuous process of anger, sadness, denial, acceptance. Supposedly they come in a list, but actually it's just a big cement mixer of feelings. So it happens. But if you allow it to happen without restraining it, the intense emotions surge in about 90 seconds, and then they recede. It's interesting to me that that's about the length of the most intense contraction in giving birth as well, 90 seconds. So if you resist grieving, it can last for many, many years as unexpressed or repressed pain. If you allow it to flow, it peaks and recedes in about 90 seconds. So that's grieving. Now, dirty pain, that has to be disbelieved. So grieve what you must. Disbelieve everything that isn't necessary.

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1: Taking is giving. Giving is accepting.
0: Accepting is opening. Opening is birth.
1: Birth is orgasm.
0: Orgasm. 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

0: raised by 10 kids, family, you know what I'm saying? 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
1: Family, you know what I'm saying?
0: We just trying to put it down. 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
1: Yeah.
2: The Princess Diana dumb day, she put up your fucking mortgage.
1: It's the biggest.
2: But no, they gotta put up them crazy, like, stupid.

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from live in Ireland on the west coast. On Tuesday, 21st of July. Big thanks to Danny on the show production, iTunes in the chat room, and the silent listeners. Hope you're all doing well. This one is dedicated cut. It's called The Crossing Guard.

This one is Grouper Vital. And a couple of, before that was Nosomo Matsumoto.

one just playing was Robbie Basho, Orphan's Lament. Morning to all of you in the chat room. Quite a few of you this morning. Hi to Salah, Nemi, Rebecca, Robert, Eves, May Love's Music. Some beautiful dogs. Love to see it. Morning to Alice. Lots of love.

This one is Detente from the Moon. Love this album. Before that was Robert Lester Folsom. That one was called Heaven on the Beach with You. And before that, yeah, it was a great cover of Dreams by Mark and Suzanne Farmer. This one, it's Low. Track's called Drag.

This one, it's Mike Midnight. I remember this, the afterlife version. Coming up, this one is Michelle Brie, Found a Sign.

Thank you.

one is Tox. It's Red Eye, and before that was Radio Depth, Sleeping In, and before that we had Young Lean. That one was called Waterfall. Good morning, everyone. If you just tuned in, you're listening to me, Maria, on the Early Bird Show, here with you until 9 o'clock. Really nice morning here in Galway. Hope it's nice wherever you are listening in from. Morning, AGT. Hi to Luna and Fred and

You know, man, when I was a young man in high school, you believe it or not, I wanted to play football for the coach. And all those older guys, they said that he was mean and cruel, but you know,

0: All my Coney Island baby now.
1: Yeah, this one, always, Rachel. Always helps. Lou Reed, Coney Island, baby.
0: All the kids, and PS192.
1: This one, I guess, will see us out till the end of the show. Thanks so much for joining today and yesterday. This one I had on repeat a lot. Years back, it's Shoes, Do I Get So Shy?

not say goodbye. Thanks a lot. Hope you have a great week. And thanks to Danny as always. Bye bye, Salam.

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how is everyone this morning? There are individual sort of scores out of 10 going. I will go for a 7. Much, much better than I was yesterday. And still here broadcasting to you from the city of Berlin. Leaving tonight, so back in the studio tomorrow, which I'm looking forward to. I've been here since Thursday and it's enough for me. Great city, I love being here, but enough. That one, of course, by Yasuaki Shimizu. It's a song called Umi no Uekara, and this next one, a song called Orbiting.

0: This one is a song called Orbiting. It's by a musician called Soren Skov.
1: Oh, what's his surname?
0: Orbit. Just thought because the song was called Orbiting that maybe I made some sort of wrong connection in my brain. But no, his name is called Soren Skov Orbit. It's from an album that came out a few years ago now called Adrift. The whole thing is really nice. It came out on a great label called Fredericksburg Records. Next up, I'm going to continue. I'm feeling a bit, I hate to say I'm feeling jazzy, but I am feeling in the mood for jazz and jazz-adjacent music for a while. So this next one we're going to have is by Okonski.

0: Oh, I'm pleased to see that people in the chat room seem to be operating on average at around a 7 today.
1: Oh,
0: so nice. Out to Con, who's getting ready to support my new band Believe tonight.
1: Oh.
0: Epic. Good luck, Con. Enjoy that. Out to Marlon, who is at a strong 7. Work is mega busy, but she's booked a jaunt to Milan. Fantastic. Out to Stutopia, looking forward to seeing David Byrne tonight in Edinburgh. Very nice. And out to Vodka Matcha, celebrating unemployment by going to the beach. Perfect. Oh, and a big good morning to Maestro Hat, painting the shed and saying that the Pat Metheny is hitting. Me too. This one is called San Lorenzo. And in case you're a Pat Metheny fan and you didn't realise, he's been touring. I didn't know. He was in London a couple of nights ago. We've got one more European date in a place called Marciac in France. I'm not sure where that is, but perhaps you're in Marciac and you're free this Friday. Pat Metheny's in town and then touring around the US in September.

one is a song called Delilah. It's released in 1965 by an American drummer called Andrew McPherson. And next up, more music by an American, but this time made in 2022. It's by a musician called Cole Pulis from an album called Scry. The song that we're going to listen to is called City in a City.

That one again called City in a City. It's by an Oakland-based musician called Cole Pullis. So I've been alerted by Nemi in the chat room that Cole has some new music out. You'll find that over on Bandcamp. I myself will listen to it this afternoon. But in the meantime, old music by Tara Clark and Trio. This one is Marble

This one is by the Supreme Jubilees, a song called Do You Believe. The one before, lots of people asking about in the chat room, sampled by Drake. But the original, the song that we heard, is a song from 1974. It's by Andrew Brown. And the song is called Lord, Lord. Taken from an album of the same name. Again, that's Andrew Brown with Lord, Lord. As we enter the second hour, this one is by the Minority Band. It's a song called Journey to the Shore.

That one again by the Minority Band. The song is called Journey to the Shore. It's from an album of the same name released in 1980. Just pulled up the Discogs listing and seen that it was last sold for £2,146. Jesus, ridiculous. Anyway, it's a great song. Again, the Minority Band. And just a quick one, someone in the chat room saying, when is Ultimate DJ starting? Unfortunately, no Ultimate DJ today. So if you have tuned in to hear the game, you can tune back out if you want and come back tomorrow, because that's when we'll pick it up. I'm just not in the studio, so it's just too tricky to coordinate. I don't have the studio phone and all these kind of things, but we will continue it tomorrow. Gives me more time to think of something to inspire.

This one, a song by the Chicago Gangsters. It's called I Choose You. Before that, some contemporary gospel that was released in 2022, I think. It's by Jametta Rose and the Voices of Creation. It's a song called Let the Sun Shine In. Before that, the Soul Stirrers with I'm Trying to Be Your Friend, and I think that brings us about up to date. As ever, if you heard something that you liked and I didn't tell you what it was, or you missed it, or whatever, there's always a full track list to upload up with the show, although there is one for yesterday. I need to add that in this afternoon. That's my bad. Anyway, there usually is a full track list uploaded with the show, and there should be one for today. So you can come back later on and find what it is that you seek.

Just the Best, Full of Fire by Al Green. And next up we're going to play a song called By the Grace of God I Am. It's by a musician called Ernie Clark, and I know it because it was featured on a really good compilation called Spiritual 13, I think. I'll find the details and I'll let you know after we listen to the song.

So good. Maestro in the chat room saying it's a Flow classic. It is. I play the song all the time. Sorry, I love it. It's the compilation I found is called Spiritual Jazz 14:Private, and it's all private press jazz music, but handily put into a compilation by a label called Jazzman, a really prolific label, I think based in London. But this compilation I think is fantastic. It's like all killer, no filler. I really, really like it, and that song is the opening track of the compilation. If you're interested in listening to it some more, you can find the compilation and indeed just the song on Bandcamp. Again, it's by Ernie Clark and it's called By the Grace of God, I Am. Oh, if you'll forgive another song that I play all the time, we're going to have Sun Ra now with Daddy's Gonna Tell You No Lie.

This one is a song called Tripping on Your Love. It's by the Staple Sisters. And just time for one more before we get into the dedication at the end of the show. This one by the Gap Band, it's called The Way.

by Mile now. I love it. It's called The Way. And as we come towards the end of the show, someone in the chat room has said, Flo, you sound very professional this morning. Well, lovely listener, that's because I'm using professional equipment, which has been very kindly I've been allowed to use it very kindly by a really brilliant radio station here in Berlin called Refuge Worldwide. So I want to say a big thank you to them and just shout them out a bit in case you're not familiar with Refuge. They're an online radio station that you can listen to 24 hours a day and just look them up, Refuge Worldwide. But like many radio stations, community stations, it's difficult. The overheads are high and it's just very tricky these days to be doing something like this. So there's various fundraisers and ways that you can get involved with the station, and I'll just promote one of them. On Sunday, the 2nd of August, here in Berlin, they're doing a fundraiser event with an amazing lineup featuring Ron Trent, Carista and Sophia Cortesis. Again, that's on the 2nd of August. So if you're in the city, that might be a fun thing for you to do, and your ticket money will be going to a good cause. It's at a venue called Prince Charles. Again, thank you so much, Refuge Worldwide, and thank you, listening people of the world, for tuning in this morning. What was that about sounding professional? Let me finish on a dedication. It's the Tuesday tradition. If you would like to submit a dedication, you can do so by emailing me at worldandflowmotion69@gmail.com. Today's dedication is coming from Maggie, who says, Hi Flo, my name is Maggie and I live in New York, but I'm on an architectural tour of London at the moment. Oh, how nice. I'd like to dedicate the Odyssey cover of Happy Together to my boyfriend Harry. He introduced me to this record and we had to replay the side with this song. It is so good. I've been missing him loads while I've been away, and every time this song comes up on my playlist, I think of him. We both listen to The Breakfast Show all the time, and it would be wonderful to hear this song together across time zones. Oh, such a banger. Thank you, Maggie. All right, ciao bellas. See you again tomorrow, back in London. Looking forward to it. I've had a great time. Berlin, it rocks. I still got it. It rocks. But I'm ready to go home. Ciao, bellas. Bye-bye.

And

Hi everyone, this is Astrid Sonne. Today, doing 2 hours of Soup to Nuts here on NTS Channel 1. It's so nice to be back. I've had a little break from NTS. But yeah, I hope you're all doing well. Yeah, it's going to be a summery, maybe slightly eclectic mix today, but let's see where it goes. Thank you for tuning in.

The first track we were listening to was Robert Haig and Semmer with a track called Three Seasons Only, and then it was a classic, The Carpenters, We've Only Just Begun. I was listening to Desert Island Disco with Shania Twain, and she was mentioning this song, and I've been listening to it non-stop since. It's so good. And now it is Rap with the track called Barley Wine.

nothing like a good old rock fade. The track we just listened to was Modern English with Face of Wood, and now it is Val Vola and DJ Spectra with Venus 69. Very sexy name.

shame at the moment, been having this track on repeat for the past 2 weeks. Billy Idol with Eyes Without a Face, and before that it was Regina Collage with I can't pronounce this. You have to look it up. But yeah, thank you for tuning in. So nice to be back here on NTS.

Oh God, I just found out I was in the wrong chat again. Thank you to everyone that is on the Discogs. No, not Discogs, Discord chat. Thank you so much for giving it up. It is sort of technically still morning, I guess, so yeah. I haven't had my second coffee yet, so.

So thank you for tuning in. I hope you're all doing well. Today in London, it's a little bit of an overcast, which is actually quite refreshing after weeks and weeks of sun. So I'm enjoying it.

and that was me having both faders up while trying to mix. Sorry about that. The track we're listening to now is Ghost Ups with The Regulator.

まるで水槽の中の魚、まるで泳がない魚。

everyone. If you just tuned in, this is Soup to Nuts with me, Astrid Sun. I'm going to be with you for the next 1.5 hours. Right now we're listening to Fishman's with Weather Report. Shout out to Chris Wang for reminding me about this amazing band. I hope you have a lovely Tuesday so far.

That last track is such a banger. Now that was Evelyn and Masao with a track called Sakuramuchi, and now it's Kristen Morgenstern with a track called The Future Is On Fire Part 3.

Hi everyone, an hour has passed. You're listening to Astrid Sun today on NTS, Soup to Nuts. I'll be with you for another hour. The track we just listened to was Chantel with bass and several cast, and now it's Coma World with a track called Mud. Thank you so much for tuning in.

Thank you so much for listening. I know it's a very eclectic set today, and so I really appreciate you being up for it. As Blue Smoke says in the chat, the genre drums are what really makes this show, which I'm really happy about. Thank you. I have a very eclectic taste. It could get way worse than this. We just listened to Take Three with a track called Can't Get Enough. Nice up reggae mix. And now it's Marianne Faithfull with Broken.

The edit is by Nonna Fab, and it's called It's My Life. Not the best, but who cares mix. I feel like that says it all.

Okay, guys, we've got half an hour left. This is Muslim Ghost with Untitled 1985. Yeah.

We just listened to Apron Records, Jaron with a track called Al Gusto, and now it's Omar S with Wayne County Hill Cops Part 2, Omar S Remix.

KNTS. That was my first Soup to Nuts and it was so much fun. Thank you so much for listening. The track we just listened to was Love God and the track was called Rendezvous. And now it is Untitled A1, that's the name of the track, and it's by an artist called SW. I hope you have a great Tuesday. So lovely playing music.

Good afternoon. It's Bill Brewster here with Low Life Loves You for the next 2 hours, 1 p.m. UK time to 3 p.m. UK time. Started at the top of the show with the legendary Anthony Newley, allegedly a huge influence on David Bowie's early career, with his version of Feeling Good. That was the Old Smokey edit. Lots of great music for you today. That's what this is all about. Bit of chat, great music, and maybe a little bit of Grimsby Town Football Club gossip. Next up, the Shy Lights.

In the background, you can hear Charlie Antolini's Power Dozen with a track called Jumping, kind of Italian library-ish type record. I'm going to follow that up with another library type record, this one by Frank McDonald, under the name Patchwork. Have a listen to this. Apparently, they used to play this as background music on Minder and things like that.

In the background, this is Electric Garden by Konrad Schnitzler. Konrad Schnitzler, very involved in the krautrock movement, early member of Tangerine Dream, was also later a member of Cluster and made lots of amazing and completely bananas records. While we were fiddling around trying to work out how to use guitar pedals, these guys were reinventing music in all kinds of ways. Next tune for you is by Nigel Compton.

In the background, Brother Louie, originally recorded by Hot Chocolate in about 1973, written by Wilson, Tony Wilson, not that one, the other one, and Errol Brown, the same duo that wrote You Sexy Thing. That was by Red Point. The tune was called Brother Louie, and that was produced by the Gibson Brothers. This one is... I noticed that Dave Lee mentioned this in a post a couple of weeks ago, so I thought I'd dig it out and play it. It's one of the better Sugar Hill Gang records, produced and written by Pete Wingfield, who's a British musician, played in loads and loads of different bands over the years and had a hit, a one-hit wonder with 18 with a Bullet. Anyway, this is The Lover in You by Sugar Hill Gang. Great synth solos on this.

What a record. What a recording. And the band, of course, was the same guys that did Wood, Brass and Steel, or the records by Wood, Brass and Steel, and also later moved over to the UK and worked extensively with Adrian Sherwood. Fantastic set of musicians. Next up is Lucia with a track called Che Bellezza.

In the background, you can hear Lucia with K. Bellezza, or Bellezza, I think it is. My Latin languages need some polishing. Just want to tell you about a couple of things that I'm up to over the next couple of months. First thing is I'm doing an event on Thursday called Last Night a DJ Wrote a Book. It's a series. We're going to do one every 2 months at the Sir Devonshire Square Hotel in Liverpool Street. First one is myself and Smoking Joe. And if you haven't read her book, this is a chance to hear about the book and also buy it if you fancy it. Her book's amazing, well worth reading. A proper episodic journey from children's homes to being one of the best DJs in the country, and really quite moving as well. I'm really looking forward to interviewing Joe again. If you fancy coming to that, you can look it up on Eventbrite, where you can get a ticket, or if you fancy coming for free, if you email me on djhistory@gmail.com, I'll give you a discount code so you can get a free ticket. But it's I think it's about a tenner to get in generally, or if you're smart and you email me on djhistory@gmail.com, you can even get in for free. 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This is like a brand new thing. Duel Part 2. This is the Art of Tones remix. Je m'en irai.

In the background, this is Isis with Hail the Word, the Deep State dub. And did you know the keyboard player playing this amazing solo was Hillary Clinton's special advisor when she ran for president several years ago?

0: In the background, this is Mike T, Do It Any Way You Want, originally released in 1982, I think. This is a recent remix by Dave Lee, to great effect. And before that, I played you Luke Delight, a track that is not out yet, so I'm kind of keeping that one under wraps until I've got a better idea of when it's actually coming out. But when I hear and get the news, I'll play it again and give you more information about that one.
1: Any way you wanna, I just do. Any way you wanna, come on, come on, I just do. Any way.

In the background, you can hear Love Me Baby by Emerald. This is the Hidden Spheres remix. Before that, I played 4AM Kingston, the Two Lone Swordsmen remix from back in the 1990s. And just a reminder, if you want to come to this event on Thursday at the St. Devonshire Square Hotel and you want a free ticket, that's me and Smoking Joe in conversation and DJing together. Email me on djhistory@gmail.com and I'll send you a code so that you can get a free ticket for that event. Failing that, it's about a tenner to get in, and I'm sure if you fancied it on Thursday and hadn't got a ticket and turned up, you'd probably get in as well. Also, don't forget, it's my birthday in August, and to celebrate, I'm doing a night or a day, I can't remember which, Peckham Palais on the 16th of August. It's me and Ray Mang playing together, and I'm really looking forward to that, and it would be great to see some of you. Especially those people that live in London, where it's much easier to get to Peckham Palais. And if you haven't been, it's a good chance to go and check it out, because it's a really, really lovely venue. Someone's just asked me who the remixer is on this tune on the forum. It's Hidden Spheres, the remix, and the artist is Emerald. The track is Love Me Baby.

We are getting very near to the end of the show. That last tune was by Just For Fun. It's called Paris, obviously. Great record. Should have been a hit. God knows why it wasn't. And I'm going to... not finish, because I've got a couple of tracks to play. But the next one I'm playing is by Pellegrino, and it's called Napolitana. This is the extended club mix. Pellegrino is one of the kind of new wave of Neapolitan producers and excavators based in Naples.

That was Pellegrino with Napolitana. That is out now, I think, on Early Sounds recordings. That reminds me of a track, another Italian track, and I'm going to play that in a second. But I just want to remind people that I have a book about Italy coming out next year sometime. Don't have an exact date yet, but it's being published by Velocity Press. It's a book that I've written in collaboration with DJ Bedino, who's an Italian DJ based in Berlin, about the history of Italian dance music going right back to 1965 and up to the mid-1990s. Lots of new research in there. We've done over 100 interviews for the book. And I'm really looking forward to it being out on a bookshelf because I'm sick of seeing it on my hard drive. Anyway, yeah, just a reminder because I'll be bombarding you with information about it once we get a publication date. This is Gesto Funk with I'm Gonna Love You. This was a massive record at the Ministry of Sound when it first opened in 1991.

Hi everyone, how's it going? It's Margo here, and you're listening to Self Soothe on NTS, which is my weekly show that I do every Tuesday at this time. Hope everyone is doing well and having a good start to their week. Playing a lot of kind of chill songs on the show today. Maybe some that are, I don't know, I feel like the show today might have like an overall slightly melancholic tone, but yeah, all songs that I really love and that maybe are on the, I guess, quote unquote, sadder or slower side, but just really wanting to have just kind of a chill, I guess, relatively meditative and reflective show today. And I think it's gonna rain a lot today here in New York. That's where I do the show from. I live in Brooklyn. And yeah, I think

You're listening to the last of a track called Fall by Mikachu and the Shapes, and the album that it comes from is called Never. I believe it came out in 2012. I used to love that record so much. That was kind of when I was first starting to get into, like, yeah, Mikachu and the Shapes, Mika Levy. I don't really know how to say it. Yeah, that whole kind of sonic universe around them. I remember I used to work at a library when I was in college, and my library boss, shout out Paris, introduced me to all that stuff. So yeah, it really reminds me of college. Truly a no skips record. Once again, it's called Never by Mikachu and the Shapes, if you're unfamiliar. And that song was called Fall. But all the songs on that record are just so good. If you're recently tuning in, my name is Margo, and this is Self-Soothe on NTS, which is my weekly show that I do every Tuesday. I hope everyone is doing good, and thanks for tuning into the show. We are nearing the end of the show. Earlier, when I talked on the mic for a little bit, I was having trouble kind of explaining the tone of the show today, and I was like, it's not that sad, it's like just kind of a chill, meditative show. But listening to some of the songs I selected for the show today, it's definitely kind of sad vibes. I was thinking about how to best articulate it, and the phrase that comes to mind is like empty-hearted. Like, instead of your heart being full, it's like when your heart is empty, which, you know, is an inherently sad feeling, but I think it can also be a beautiful, multifaceted emotion if you're open to exploring kind of the sadder side of the emotional spectrum, which I always am really kind of, I find myself in the throes in a lot of the time, and I'm just willing to kind of explore sadness and like how different sad emotions can be slightly nuanced. Like, this is like a sad show, but it's, I don't find it depressing. I feel like it's kind of like a show based in yearning and reflection and maybe just lost love, which I don't know. I mean, it is really sad to go through, speaking from personal experience, but I do find it kind of fascinating just to kind of explore that side of one's emotions. Anyways, I'm really going off the deep end a little bit. Next, I'm going to play a track called I Feel Like Giving You Things by the one and only ML Book, of course, from her incredible album, debut album, I want to say, debut full-length album, Skinned.

of the day of the show today. Thanks for tuning in. This current song that you're hearing is called No Big Thing by Hate Rock, H-T-R-K. And then the last song that you heard was called Stages by CTM. And then before that was I Feel Like Giving You Things by ML Book. Yeah, thanks for tuning in. Hope everyone is doing well. And I will be back here on NTS same time next week.

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1: Hello, NTS Radio. I'm Machi. Welcome. I recently started learning Arabic, and I want to share with you some music in Arabic that has accompanied me on my journey so far. Most of these songs are from the 70s and 80s. The first song is Sabahu Masa by Fayrouz, the voice of Lebanon, the voice of Lebanon. Sabahu Masa means morning and evening, and this song is about a grief that never leaves you. Enjoy.

I started out my Arabic learning journey with mostly Egyptian Arabic, but now I'm kind of more committed to Lebanese. So a lot of the songs on this mix are either Egyptian or Lebanese. This next song is called Bahlam Maak, I Dream With You, by the Egyptian singer Najat Al-Saghira, a love song where she dreams about sailing on a ship.

This mix is somewhat of an exercise for me, where I want to share beautiful music I've discovered while also forcing myself to learn new words and pronunciations. This next one is called Khulikta Talikan Kateif Al Nasim, You Were Created Free Like the Breeze, by the Lebanese singer Majid Al Rumi. There's a mesmerizing video of her performing it on YouTube. And after that, Mandal Daluni, I Don't Know the Way, Guide Me, by the Armenian-Iraqi singer Seta Hagopian, the Fairuz of Iraq, who I covered in my latest video.

Next up is kifak inta. It means how are you, but a little heavier in this context, like how have you been? Another classic by the beloved Fairuz. It's hard not to include multiple Fairuz songs in a mix like this. Her music is so timeless and, in my opinion, really helpful for learning Arabic. And after that, Matar al Sabah, Morning Rain, by Ferkat Alard, the band of the Earth. It was sung and written by Issam Hajali in the 70s after hearing Brazilian musicians playing bossa nova in Beirut. Both of these tracks, as well as the Fairuz one I played at the start, were either written, arranged, or both by Ziad Rahbani, the late son of Fairuz.

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Up next, Min Awal Daqiqa, From the First Minute by Al Masrin, the Egyptians. A low-key banger by the legendary Egyptian disco group. Then Hanan by Carthago, Tunisian city pop, a song of nostalgia and yearning, which means a lot to me because it was the first song in Arabic that really blew me away and sent me down the rabbit hole of music in Arabic, the Habibi Funk label, and it was the first song from my Instagram series discovering music from around the world. This song is too good and I wouldn't be here today without it. Enjoy.

Staying on the disco theme, I have to play this next song, the most popular release of Habibi Funk. This is Ayunha, Her Eyes, by the Libyan-Egyptian Hamid Al-Shari, followed by Jacqueline's Anabadaish, a cover of I Will Survive from 80s Lebanon.

Next up is Wana and Me by Noor. A really cool introduction to the recent music being made in Egypt. Really cool visuals and production, and just a catchy, fun song. This is the only song in this mix that was released post 2000s. It's from 2023. And see you in a little.

Entering the last leg of our journey, Forza Saida by The Scorpions and Khalas by Ziad Rahbani, Sudan and Lebanon, 80s. Forza Saida can mean both nice to meet you and good luck. Khalas is a very versatile word, but in this case it means enough, it's over, no more, which is why I'm ending today's mix with it. It's a really cool song where they say there's nothing left to say, yet just keep finding different ways to word that phrase over and over again. Thanks for tuning in, and I hope you enjoyed.

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1: Hello?
2: I used to think I was invincible, you know. That nothing bad could happen to me. That was until I got stabbed in my head. You get me? That was my wake-up call. That was the day I realized that I'm not invincible. You get me? But that was my wake-up call. There's still bare man out here in the UK who are walking around thinking that they're untouchable, thinking that nothing could happen to them. You get me? That's because they ain't had a wake-up call. You lot all need wake-up calls, fam. You lot need to wake up, bro.
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2: Man, I'm scared. 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I'm even gonna live to see tomorrow. I'm scared that I could die right now as I'm recording this video, fam.
0: This right life now, is temporary. You in tune with the UK's finest young producer.
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Why they gone without no reason? They think I'm out here grieving. I remember days I was broke. I spent 5 bills on a coat. You got 5 bills in a broke. So tell me about that, bro. Oh, you were there in the rain, and you were there and I stressed. I was going insane. I went OT and got chef. You don't know me, we're not blessed. I was out there in the rest. I don't give a fuck about feds. I'm just trying to run up a check. Mom, dad, no fun, I feel it. What's life without a meaning? Why they gone without no reason? They think I'm out here grieving. I remember days I was broke. I spent 5 bills on a coat. You got 5 bills.

0: LCE.
1: It's a one-to-one voicemail service. The person you are calling is not available. At the tone, please record your message.
2: Hello, hi, it's me. I think we need to talk. Things aren't really working out between us and we don't really see eye to eye. It's not you, it's me. Actually, it is you. I find you quite repulsive and I'll see you around. Not.
3: La! La! La! La! La! La! La! La! La! La! La! La! La! La! La! La! La! La! La! La! La! La! La! La! La! La! La! La! La! La! La! La! La! La! La! La! La! La! La! La! La! La! La! La! La! La! La! La! La! La! La! La! La! La! La! La! La! La! La! La! La! La! La! La! La! La! La! La! La! La! La! La! La! La! La! La! La! La! La! La! La! La! La! La! La! La! La! La! La! La! La! La! La! La! La! La! La! La! La! La! La! La! La! La! La! La! La! La! La! La! La! La! La! La! La! La! La! La! La! La! La! La! La! La! La! La! La! La! La! La! La! La! La! La! La! La! La! La! La! La! La! La! La! La! La! La! La! La! La! La! La! La! La! La! La! La! La! La! La! La! La! La! La! La! La! La! La! La! La! La! La! La! La! La! La! La! La! La! La! 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
1: 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You know Mr. T be moody, man, they thought I'm from the D. But really I'm from the V, but really I really I'm from the T. But really I'm from the There's nothing to show some love, in fact it's free. 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

Yo, yo, yo! 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That's my people right there. If you just join us, welcome along. My name's Jumpin' Jack Frost. This is NTS Radio. And I can't believe it's the first time I'm ever up. It's the first time I'm here, man. For everyone locked in, we are celebrating 30 years of The Burial, my record of seminal classic, right here on NTS Radio tonight. We're going to have a party. We're going to celebrate 30 years together. Come on now, let's do this.

Issued Reworked. Out now on all major platforms. Courtesy of Philly Blunt and Def Jam. We re-recorded it. And it's back. 30 years later. Well, if you just join us, welcome along. My name is Jumpin' Jack Frost. You're locked in to NTS Radio, and tonight we are celebrating 30 years of The Burial. Let's do this.

The praying mantis is a tiny insect resembling some prehistoric monster or mythical dragon. But it possesses some alarming qualities. It can lift 24 times its own body weight. In human terms, this would mean a man of 120 pounds. The praying mantis is carnivorous by nature, even consuming their own kind.

Jumping Jack Frost in the building. NTS Radio. We are celebrating 30 years of the burial. 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

Hey everybody, what's going on? It's DJ Amir back with another episode of The Chronicles. We're almost at the end of July. Two-thirds of the summer is almost gone. But I hope everybody's enjoying the summer. I know I am, despite the heat. But first, I want to give a big shout out and congratulations to my former place of work that I worked at for almost 10 years, Fat Beats. They are 32 years old now. They turned 32 in July. I think it was July 14th this year. They started on July 14th in 1994, and I worked at this, not at the store, but at the distribution, the label, from 1996 until 2005. So I want to give a big shout out to everybody from Fat Beats, from DJ Jab, Joe Abajian, who started Fat Beats, Ryan Sigorski, who else? DJ Eclipse, DJ 3, DJ Hero, my man Mark Kalinsky, Randy. I mean, it's just so many people. Ill Bill, you know, Q Unique, just everybody that worked at the store back in the days. People that used to work at the distribution, my man Chachi, Chris. What's up, Chris? Yeah, everybody that was involved in making Fat Beats what it was, you know, even including people here in Amsterdam where I'm at, you know, my man Edson from Pata, Demi, you know, SP, Melody, you know, the list goes on, you know, Kid Sublime, Ricardo, everybody, you know, I'm sure I'm forgetting some people, so just blame it on my head, not my heart. But also, I wanted to dedicate this episode to hip hop, which was my second love after jazz. So without further ado, let's get into some music, y'all. 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

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Non-believers, go ahead, axe his crowd, and they'll declare that Kinks

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You feel it. 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You run, but there's no escape. Nowhere to turn. You feel something beckoning you. 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